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Whoa, I'm loud. All right, you are listening to KHHA LP Arcata 94.7 FM. I'm your host, Tailgater. This is Traffic Jams. And I don't know if everybody knows this or not, but Sunday is Mother's Day. And I want to welcome you to my special Mother's Day show. I'm going to be playing songs for my mom. I'm going to be playing songs for my wife, who's outstanding mother, my child. Play a couple songs for my grandparents, grandmas, and my mother-in-law. So we're going to kick things off with two songs from my mom that make me think of her driving me to school. Also, this is KHHA LP Arcata 94.7 FM. And so we're going to play Money for Nothing by Dire Straits and then Living on a Prayer by Bon Jovi. Happy Mother's Day, Mom. I love you.

And if anybody would like to do a dedication to their mother, studio phone number is 707-382-1398. I've got about 4 songs I could do after my mother's sets. So hit me up. I'll play them. Give me your dedication, as long as it's radio friendly.

All right. That was Money for Nothing by Dire Straits and Living on a Prayer by Bon Jovi. And coming up, I've got two songs for my wife. She's a wonderful mother that I have in my life that is the mother to my child. And I asked her, I know that she would say that she's the best mom ever. So thank you for everything that you do, my love. And I've got Taylor Swift, Paper Rings, for you. And then I know it's not your favorite Tupac song, and I know you love Tupac, but it really fits my theme, and I'm playing Dear Mama for you. So, Living on a Prayer, Paper Rings and Dear Mama. Two songs you wouldn't necessarily catch back-to-back most of the time.

All right, that was Tupac with Dear Mama, and before that, Taylor Swift with Paper Rings. And now, yeah, nice. I turned the mic down a little bit, and it doesn't sound like I'm quite as hot. All right, and then now coming up for my mother-in-law, Shannon, a couple of classic rock songs. We've got Going to California by Led Zeppelin and Gimme Shelter by the Rolling Stones. Just appreciate all the mothers out there, all the mothers that are in our life, and thank you all for everything that you guys do for us. So, Going to California, Led Zeppelin. Also, Sorry Babe, I know you're going to hate these two.

All right, that was Gimme Shelter by the Rolling Stones, and before that it was Going to California by Led Zeppelin. Before we go and get into, I've got a song each for one from each of my grandmas. Did lose one of my grandmas last year, so one of them is more in remembrance. But before we get into that, we just wanted to talk about Food Not Bombs. Food Not Bombs is on the Arcata Plaza every Sunday at 4 p.m. They provide free meals and produce to anyone who's hungry. They're always looking for more volunteers and donations. If you want to learn more or get involved, you can go to the plaza any Sunday at 4 p.m., grab a plate of food, and introduce yourself. Thanks for all you guys do, Food Not Bombs. So now we're going to jump into something I would not normally... Both of these are songs I would not normally play on this show. This one's for my Grandma Muriel, a.k.a. Grandma Meow Meow, a.k.a. She's currently... she's Grandma Meow Meow now. She's Grandma Silky for me because that was the dog that she had when I grew up, because that's what kids do, and it makes sense at the time. So, Grandma Silky, I love you. I came up with Glenn Miller Orchestra for you, so I'm hoping that this hits the pocket. I didn't want to let anybody into what I was doing on my show. So, Glenn Miller Orchestra, Moonlight Serenade for Grandma Meow Meow.

That was Moonlight Serenade by Glenn Miller for Grandma Meow Meow. And the last song I'm going to play specifically for my moms out there. I lost my Grandma Faye last year. Honestly, when I think of my Grandma Meow Meow or my Grandma Faye, I really don't think about music. It wasn't a big part of their lives, I don't think. But my grandma was listening to a lot of gospel stuff, or at least watching a lot of gospel stuff towards the end on YouTube. And so with that in mind, we've got the Mississippi Mass Choir. I'll see you in the rapture. Coming up next. And before we do that, you're listening to 94.7 FM KHHALP Arcata, and wanted to tell you support comes from Wildberries Marketplace, home of the Wild Platter Cafe and Wild Nectar Juice Bar. 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All right, kicking it off, When I Rise This Morning.

Okay, I only pre-screened part of that song. I was like, I like the vibe, I like the energy, and so that's why it got put on this playlist for my Grandma Faye. And after listening to that whole thing, man, the bassist was cooking. Like, he was just ripping it up. That was actually a pretty awesome song. I really enjoyed that. So anyway, to round out my set tonight, I've got four songs all named Mother. And I want to apologize if anybody did try and text me earlier. I looked at the phone and it says it's out of space. And so if you tried to text, I don't think I even got one. So sorry. I apologize. Tried to be interactive and failed. That being said, I've got four tracks called Mother. Not every track with the name Mother is a good one, so it did take a little bit of digging, and I found ones that are pretty positive. So this is for all the moms out there, not just my moms. This is for all the moms. This is Mother by Ashanti, and then we're gonna have Mother by Michael Bublé after that.

All right. So I've got Mother by Ingrid Michaelson queued up in the background. Another song I just kind of found when I was searching for Mother's Day songs. And that's what I'm going to leave you with, is that. And then if we have time, there's a cover of Mother by Lissy. That's a cover of the Danzig song. So before I'm out of here, support for Humble Hot Air comes from Punker Size, a weekly autonomous exercise class with a 50-minute soundtrack of punky, high-energy music. 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Classes take place on Sundays in May from 10:30 to 11:30 a.m. at the Eureka Labor Temple. More information can be found by Googling Punker Size Eureka. Thank you guys for listening to my show this evening. My name's Tailgater. This was Traffic Jam's special Mother's Day show for all the mothers out there, especially the mothers in my life. Thank you all for everything you do, and happy Mother's Day, everybody.

0: I love when everyone's on the same page. You're listening to the last few moments of Lissy's Mother, put on by the previous DJ, so thank you for that. Since I'm sure everyone's tired of a little Otto, am I right? No. We love Otto, and you can always send in songs if you wanted to. Right now, we're going to get into the frequent tea, and we're going to get started. I'll come in a minute and talk to you some more. This is Mindful Journey, and you're tuned in to the frequent tea, where I'm trying to...
1: I'm trying to
0: channel frequencies each time I co-host this while Kiana's finishing her schoolwork. I think I've come closer this time, with this track at least.
1: Well, there's another kind. What kind? It's a kind that don't belong no place at all. There's a kind of bird that don't have any legs, so it can't light on nothing. So it has to spend its whole life on its wings in the air. I seen one once, and its wings spread out that wide, and it could see right through them. That's why the hawks don't catch them, because they don't see them. They don't see them way up in that high blue sky near the sun. What about the gray weather? Oh, they fly so high in gray weather the hawks would get dizzy. See, these little birds don't have no legs at all, so they have to live their whole lives on the wing. And they sleep on the wind. That's what they do, they just spread their wings out and go to sleep on the wind.
0: This is the title track, or the first track, rather, to Bliss and Esso's Running on Air, which I always try and sneak in here. And now I can tell you, wholeheartedly, that you're tuned into Integral Frequencies, which is exactly why we're all on the same page. It's because it's integral. Where are we? Tuesday evening? 5 to 8? 6 to 8? Thanks, Frankie's and Tinkerwell. I know the Playhouse next door is streaming, or what's it called? Having a showing of Brokeback Mountain at 7 p.m. So if you're feeling like you want to be a part of more of your community and your integral queerness, you can head over to next door, the Playhouse, where Humboldt Hot Air is an umbrella program, nonprofit of the Playhouse. 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And you also support us by tuning in. So brought to you by Playhouse Arts, you're listening to KHHA LP Arcata, 94.7 FM, Community Forward Radio from the heart of the Creamery District. We'll see if I shed any tears on this show. Sometimes I do, you know? I'm going to be doing a lot of tarot readings. I already had some clarifying crying earlier. Just a break of release. The town is going through something really heavy right now. In the world, even. Selena Rain's going to brilliantly bring us an astrological report in about 1 hour and 10 minutes. But should I toot my own horn first? Of course, I put this together last minute, this playlist. And I was feeling very 80s. I feel like we're all going back to the 70s in media, specifically Euphoria. And I'm just getting into the 80s, so I'm not ready to go back to the 70s yet. But inherently, I chose a lot of music from the 70s. I'm assuming this is the 80s. This is Noel, Silent Morning. March 7th. A decade before I was born. A decade and 10 days. 11 days, really. But anyways, I was going to toot my own horn because the song I chose for the beginning of this Integral Frequencies episode, put on maybe by the last time for a while by myself, Mindful Journey. They were talking about a bird that has no feet, no legs. Simply going by its wings. And before even knowing what I wanted to play today, I just kind of wanted to make a decision of what tarot decks I wanted to bring in. I have quite a hubjub of them in my car, but I wanted to borrow one specifically because I've been seeing this creature a lot. And I think it was foretelling of the darkness that's happening amidst the light. I think whenever it's supposed to be sunny, I always thought I didn't need that. But with quite a few weeks of grayness, my heart and my head have followed suit. And I was speaking on the heaviness that's going through the town. We had a pretty giant loss to the community yesterday. So my hearts are with those affected and affected by that loss. I feel like there has been a lot of integral women's lives that really meant a lot to the community that have been lost in the past 6 months. And I'm sorry for that. Even though it hasn't been raining lately, it's been a heavy mist. But we're going into a rainy segment because you just look outside and it looks like any day it's due to rain. This Integral Frequencies show has taught me a lot about myself and others. Similarly to that print is okay. I'm finally turning a pleasant smile to Prince, rather than being unsure. There's a lot of controversial, even though I'm sure Prince isn't controversial, he's kind of a weird guy. But I know there's been a lot in the media with the new Michael Jackson movie that came out recently. A lot of feelings. If you have any feelings you want to share or just talk to me because I'm talking at you a lot, you can text our air room phone number, 707-382-1398. We're going to rock out a little bit to some Prince. And I actually, before I shut up, I think that I'm really turning to Prince because there's a lot of buzz in the Beehive about that third album coming at the end of the month. And rumor has it it's a rock album. A lot of Prince references, so I gotta study up.

My bad. I actually forgot it was Wednesday entirely. And I thank the people that are the sponsors for Tuesday evening because I'm kind of used to covering The Dinner Party by James and Patty, where they play rock, and sometimes I do and most times I don't. But I added a lot of rock-ish to this playlist, and I think I got lost in the sauce. Who I really want to thank is Water Kefery. Wait, was just thinking of earlier because I saw them at work. And I'm pretty sure I thought that they were no longer continuing to be a Kefery. But they were delicious. I wanted to get a cola before they go bye-bye. Well, this is quite a long song, testing my Prince patience, but I'm here for it. Prince and the Revolution, you know the song. And it certainly gives me enough time to shuffle this deck. I wouldn't say it's a mini deck. It's kind of midi. Medium mini. And it's by MJ Cullinane, and it's the Crow Tarot Pocket Edition. Kind of big for a pocket, but sure not a man's. So we're going to get into it. It's been a minute since I'll be transparent, even though you probably already know this, but me giving a reading, Mindful Journey, myself giving a reading on air, can be powerful as a forewarning, but also as a not forewarning, it's up to you how personal it gets. I'm quite literally reading from a book. I'm not doing what the lovely Lizard Queen does, where I read the cards and give you some sort of specific situation. This is just from whatever the author gave to me, which I like. There's a reason I have different decks, and it's because they speak to me differently, quite literally, when I read them. But maybe I'll practice not reading from them literally. Look at that. You talk long enough, you run out of time. Ooh. This is maybe a good card for right now on air in Humboldt County for what's happening to us in the physical sense of in the air. My question is, are these wands or are these swords? Because there's a difference. Funny. I have to practice my Roman numerals all over again. Wow, these cards are really pretty. If only. I'm not going to go with these are wands. They don't look sharp enough to be swords. Yeah, the swords are quite literally swords, so we're good. Maybe. Who knows? I'll tell you what the picture looks like, though. It's a single crow flying in what looks like a blistery storm with poppies and sunflowers underneath, which is fitting because I brought in my herb tarot deck, and one of the cards that have been missing from that from a long time is the sunflower. So I finally brought it with to make the deck whole again. And there's a single redwood tree. Very Humboldt hot air. You're tuned into Integral Frequencies. I'm Mindful Journey. And we're doing our first card, the Eight of Wands. The crow flies swiftly through the air on currents of energy brought by the Eight Wands. This card brings with it a vitality of spirit. Do not hesitate. Now is the time to act. The power of this card is vibrant and expansive. A narrow focus will not serve you at this time. You need to be able to see the big picture because the energy is moving quickly. The message of the Eight of Wands is that it is essential to ensure that every task is complete before moving on to the next item on your to-do list. In contrast, when reversed, the clear path becomes muddled. There may be outside influences or delays, or it may be that you are trying to manifest every idea that pops into your head. If you're feeling overwhelmed, take the time to meditate on what it is truly you want to focus your energy on. I was just talking earlier today about what's going on in the skies. A lot of Capricorn and Taurus energy. So make sure it doesn't get trapped
and you have it to go somewhere. And a lot with processing grief and dark times and dank darkness in the world and heavy thoughts is energy's moving quickly, and to kind of, you can't really make sense of it all, but I definitely try to do that today, and it felt like a weight lifted off a little bit. Just to express feeling and the cycles of life. Some Belladonna, Stevie Nicks. Definitely added her because I saw her at the Met Gala. It's where I get a little not spiritual, as I'm a social media consumer and a media consumer and influenced by the fame. Sometimes I just keep picking off the top of the deck, but I'm going to shuffle again because I feel like the Belladonna, Stevie Nicks, has some more energy to tell us and put into these cards.

Not to make it all about me, but I just pulled the Queen of Cups. No, I'm joking. I don't know what that means in my years of doing tarot. All I know is that this picture is my dream. So I hope it's some sort of fulfillment of dreams and prophecies and fantasies. I pulled the Empress card earlier, which I feel like as strong feminine energy, I pull a lot of female presenting cards. Sorry. This Queen of Cups crow photo looks like she's an under-the-sea crow mermaid. There's starfish, there's fish, there's maybe narwhal, merlin, sharks, crabs, the Cancer's present, some mushrooms, a crescent moon, a lotus. Lots of powerful rebirth. And I was already on the Queen of Cups page. And the element's water, and I'm a triple water sign, so it kind of is about me. And I've been told I'm psychic. That's some of the key words of the cups. Creativity and love, dreams and feeling. I know there was a dream card pulled earlier. Queen of Cups. Stevie Nicks. Singing us right now off the Belladonna album, Outside the Rain. So we got rain back to back to back. Because that's what it looks like is happening outside, even though it's not. We're singing through it. Second card, Queen of Cups. On her throne, surrounded by the ocean's bounty, the serene queen stares out into the water where she connects with her subconscious mind and receives messages from her higher self. Wow, just quickly, I'll be going to Kauai at the end of the month, and I was just thinking earlier after I processed some feelings and quite literally shed them with water coming out of my eye sockets, was just that this deep desire and also weight lifted off me that I'm going to have this weightlessness of being in the ocean and in water, which I just crave so much. And so that makes a lot of sense. You can connect with your subconscious mind and receive messages from your higher self when you have that water around you. That's why they have those, what do they call them? Sensory deprivation tanks, where you're just floating. And that's what I always liked and admire about birds, is that weightlessness, the floating that wings provide. The cup in front of her is covered with feathers and represents her inner thoughts. Blow them away. Maybe. The Queen of Cups denotes loving, intuitive energy that may be found in an older woman in your life. Oh. During a time that you seek healing. Been craving all my grandmother's connections lately. And with Mother's Day coming up. It's a strong, strong feeling. I think that there's a reason astrologically that they put Mother's Day happening when it does. This energy may also manifest in yourself during times you need self-love. The Queen of Cups brings a gift of compassion and emotional connectedness that may be directed toward you or that you will direct to another in need. So true for me recently. I needed help and I didn't know how to ask for it, and I went where I went, and then people needed help and I was able to show up and clear myself in the process. Which isn't necessarily recommended. The reversed Queen of Cups is someone who is trapped by her feelings. She has learned to suppress her feelings so as not to become too emotional. As a result, she may feel disconnected. Did I not just say that's what I did? Did I warn you it wasn't personal? Because it is for me. I think also, especially when I'm going through things, I get scared to pull cards. Because although they can make me feel better and heard and validated, in that same instance and in the power that they have, when you're feeling vulnerable, you don't necessarily want to be called out for it. And when you really are in a time of need, tarot is probably, only you can bring yourself up, you know? Anyways, who knows what I'm talking about? I'm not a licensed therapist, but guess who will be soon, maybe?
Shout out the Lizard Queen for going back to school to help others become a therapist and help herself in the process and healing and be here. And all I did was name myself Mindful Journey and come with a bunch of tarot cards and a stuffed dog on my lap. Talk about craving that female energy. I've been... Cinco de Mayo was yesterday, and it was a heavy day for the community. And last year and most years, it's a heavy day for the Latin community, especially with the people in power that are putting lives at risk and losing lives constantly without batting an eye. And all you can do is just think about your ancestors, really. And I was thinking about mine a lot, but specifically one that I kind of barely got to know. She died when I was younger, but my great-grandma on my mom's side, this really strong Mexican woman that loved to party. And I feel like she's similar to my grandma, my dad's mom, in that way. I think it's like the Latin fieriness. But she is a really beautiful person, and she would dress up and have these parties and have outfit changes, and I feel like that's something I like to do in my life. And I was just thinking, like, oh wow, either she'd think I'm a freak or she'd be really proud of me. But anyways, growing up, I'd listen a lot to Linda Ronstadt, specifically her album Mis Canciones de Mi Padre, or something like that, Songs for My Father by Linda Ronstadt. And yesterday was a heavy day, and music really wasn't doing it for me, and people was kind of hard to be around, and so I left and just put on like that family album that I used to listen to by proxy of my mom having it on. And sometimes you just crave a motherly hug and motherly influence. And like I said, I think that's why they put Mother's Day happening at this time. It's a lot of heightened emotions. And I was talking about earlier with this like blooming time, and you know, people always say that, like, oh, spring, you know, babies and flowers and puppies and kittens and small things growing and coming into the earth. And there's also things going into the earth and death and all these things around us at the same time. And I don't really know where I'm going for that, but anyways, I had to listen to Linda Ronstadt, basically. And I listened to this album earlier today, and it was really beautiful, and I enjoyed it. And music is incredibly healing when you have the energy and space to hold it. This is the title track of her album, Cry Like a Windstorm, Howl Like the Rain, but the other way. Before that, some Ann Peebles, Just Can't Stand the Rain. And now some Betty Wright. We're going to pick it up before I do a third pull from this Crow Tarot deck. I need to do some Spinatron things, and you need to hear me stop talking. So thanks for tuning in.

Cher's version of Cry Like a Baby. 3614 Jackson Highway, Cher's album. I did a little back-to-back of this song because when I'm not Mindful Journey, I'm Mary Jane. Which you might think they're the same thing, but on Mondays, I play reggae as Mary Jane for 2 hours, noon to two. And this last Monday, I did a lot of either different versions of the same song or what, you know, in the reggae world, rhythms and things like that, where it's the same sound and then different song over that beat, or just remixes or things like that. Because when I first got started in radio 4 years ago, one of the shows I tuned into in person, practiced at, what's it called? Shadowed In. Was the show, I think it was called Something Borrowed, but I always get it wrong. But it was a show from my friend Maya Lemon, I think. It was her last name, not I think she's my friend, but I'll say she's my friend. Anyways, it was her show, and I came on to Shadow, so I could be like, oh, radio's not scary, it's pretty easy. You just sit in here with a computer, and you twiddle your thumbs, and shuffle some cards, and do a little pull, and da-da-dee, da-da-doo. And now I'm here, 4 years later. Still paying homage to those before me. For some male energy, and since I kind of flipped to this card or just landed and I had to stop, the King of Wands. Very Leo and Scorpio look. It's a crow on the head of

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See, I also love when songs reference the radio and then I have to play them because it's kind of my job that I don't get paid to do. Let's jam out for a second.

Oh, Leo, I can't let you go. But I do have a choice. My grandma always told me, Bubby, always told me that if I want to get anything done in life, basically, I should channel my Aries. And growing up, I'm a triple water sign, but I'm a Pisces sun sign, and I never identified with it. I was like, sensitive? What? Cries a lot? Poetry? What? And although it's true, I always identified more with Aries. So coming out of the fiery Aries season and landing into the grounding Taurus that I oh so much need to be grounded as a person that lives in water, we have the King of Wands. The King of Wands is an entrepreneurial bird who can take a concept and fly with it. Under the supervision of the King, the idea transforms into reality and will reach its highest potential possible. He is relentless in his pursuit of perfection, and with laser-like vision, he focuses on the goal. He is a charismatic and natural-born leader, although at times he can be a bit arrogant. In a reading, the energy of the King of Wands represents either yourself or someone who has a clear vision of what needs to be accomplished for a project to be successful. Take this as a confirmation that focused energy will result in a positive and fruitful outcome. The King of Wands reversed may serve as a warning that you are being manipulative or ruthless when it comes to business affairs. It may also be an indication that your hasty decision-making will negatively impact your plans. I can't wait to hear what's going on in the stars and how that affects our little reading we did earlier. We're going to switch up the decks. From Crow Tarot to something new.

Pet Sounds, Beach Boys, God only knows. And I thought I was done with this deck, and I hope I have a specific listener tuned in still. But earlier I had pulled the Empress card, which I had said that I had keep pulling, you know, Empress and Queen and things that are really feminine. And I was about to put this deck away, but then I was shuffling and I was like, maybe I should pull another card because that one I pulled earlier, I didn't really pull, just at the bottom of the deck. And I felt like I should represent male energy since I'm speaking about strong feminine energy. And boom, number 4, my lucky number, pops out, and it's the Emperor, the other half of the Empress, if we want to say it like that. And it's that fiery Aries. He's on a ram's head with a sword and a throne. My King of the Labyrinth playing underneath me, David Bowie. This Emperor card, father-like, authority, fair-minded, wisdom, protective, with the element of fire, that little Aries reference. The Emperor represents masculine father energy, whereas the Empress offers abundant love and nurturing. The Emperor brings a solid foundation of order and rules that provide security and stability. The crow stands on a sword and symbol of power, protection, authority, strength, and courage. The ram head on the throne represents leadership and initiative. The Emperor's energy brings order to chaos. He is not a dictator nor taskmaster. He is, however, a strong leader who commands devotion through wisdom and integrity. Crows are known for passing information through their DNA to future generations to protect them from possible dangers. The Emperor sits on his throne, ready to share his knowledge to ensure all around him stay safe. Channel his power in times of uncertainty. Through fearless determination and expertise, it will manifest success. If the Emperor appears reversed, this may serve as a warning that arrogance and overconfidence are getting in the way. As a result, you risk losing the respect you crave. Kind of the answer to the card we pulled earlier. That Leo card. Check yourself before you wreck yourself. It's really interesting about that crow passing down DNA. I feel like that happens with humans too. But I think that's true. And I can't imagine how interesting that might be to either not know your dad or not be raised around them or things like that, where you're wondering where this energy is coming from that you can't quite pinpoint. It's all passed down from something, you know? Just my thought. God, this deck is quite addictive, I'll tell you that. One last one for fun. Nine of Pentacles. It's got a wolf on it and a butterfly. Some blossoms. Why not? Seems at the time. The crow, in harmony with nature, sits upon a wolf as the sun casts a loving, warm light over the blossoming trees. An abundant pile of coins soon will have light. Unbothered by the bird, the wolf at peace represents a quietness of spirit and the ability to control one's emotions. In the distance is a dense green tree, symbolizing a comfortable, stable home. The Nine of Pentacles may represent near completion of a goal or objective that will be successful once finished. It may also point to a life of wealth and comfort, both materially and emotionally. Reversed, the Nine of Pentacles warns of financial loss because of poor decisions. You may have hit a roadblock or expect to maintain a higher standard of living without putting in the effort to achieve it. It's a nice monetary response card. Check your confidence. I brought this book like I was going to write things down, but there's too much going on. So I should finish and focus on a task, is what I've learned tonight. And that was tonight. David Bowie.

The Northern California Community Blood Bank supplies life-saving blood to our local hospitals, with a blood mobile serving the community every day. If you're interested in donating blood, visit their website at nccbb.net to view their schedule or make an appointment at their location at 2524 Harrison Avenue in Eureka. Just a reminder to eat before you do it. I'm pretty good at... I'm fine with needles and such, and I had a woozy time because I had chosen to not take care of myself. So if you want motivation to take care of yourself and give blood and save a life, talking to myself here, do it. Help the doctors. Help Dr. B. One of my favorite comedians, Chelsea Handler, she jokes that she's a doctor because she prescribes recreational drugs to people. And me, I say I'm a doctor because I just like to tell people what to do. Anyways. But something that could help, but you shouldn't treat it like a doctor, I guess, but one might and one should and one has for centuries, is herb crafting. I've got my herb crafter's tarot deck. And I'm going to read this magician card, the sunflower, because it's been sitting out in my house, unbeknownst to me that it's there. And I even have the page marked because this is an older deck, one of my first ones that got me started in tarot. It's got sunflower seeds in the shape of an infinity sign, a bunch of charms. There's a little teapot charm that kind of looks like this teapot tea infuser I got. Perfect timing for the Stevie Nicks, too. Well, it's Buckingham and Nicks. Long distance winner. I actually kind of like Lindsay Buckingham. Unpopular opinion. Anyways. The magician, number one in this, what's it called? Major Arcana, I think. Who knows? Anyways. Unleash your magic. Radiate power and potency. From one seed, 1,000. A vibrant sunflower lies on a weathered table. One of the leaves gestures towards the sky, the other toward the ground. Black seeds form a lemniscate above the flower, which must mean infinity symbol. Casting charms are tossed onto the table, revealing the tools of the herb grafter, bowline, mortar, and pestle, kettle, and basket. The power of manifestation lives within. All the information necessary to create life is contained in the seed, yet it is the elements that make the sunflower grow. Wind strengthens the stalk, water feeds the plant, fire is converted to energy by the leaves, earth anchors the root. Nourish your ideas with the elements and watch them bloom into being. Receive divine light from the unseen realms. Shape it into form, then give it all away. Sunflower roots travel for miles underground, bringing nutrients to the flowers. When it matures, the flower's head bends to the earth and unleashes thousands of seeds. Be a conduit of transformation for others. All these elements together, they make the world go round. They make our community, they make us unite together. All our elements that bring us into the astrological forms that are ourselves, our physical human beings. Some suggestions for crafting with sunflower. Boost magical potency by eating sunflower sprouts for energy. Learn to read casting charms for others. Multiply creativity with guerrilla gardening. Plant sunflowers everywhere and share your seeds. I love guerrilla gardening. It's made the front of our studio look so good. There's a nice maple tree created by life and the elements. Reading about how you need all the elements to go from a seed to a being, from stagnant life to living, made me have appreciation for all the elements that have been happening outside. Wind, rain, fog, gray. Long distance winner underneath me.

I was just saying this whole time how I love how connected everyone is. Everyone's on the same page. Me and Stevie Nicks and Lindsey Buckingham, man, we're all in that sunflower wave right now. In about 25 minutes, I'm going to be playing The Astrological Report by Selena Rain. Ooh, I've had this deck for a really long time, and I love when I pull cards that either I haven't before or I haven't in a long time enough that I don't recognize it. I was thinking I was going to pull some fire, but I'm glad to pull some water and go back to my things I know best. Sim safety. For the sevens in this Herb Crafters deck, written by Letitia Guthrie, the sevens are ancient trees, initiation, and a deeper journey, which is why myself, Mindful Journey, am taking you through this show that is Integral Frequencies, normally put on by Lizard Queen, but they are integrally learning to show up for their community. Seven of Water, Birch. 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Choose one option out of many. 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Toast to a fresh start.

Birch ogam staves are just one. Birch grows multiple stems from one trunk, and water extracted from the tree rids the body of toxins. When you hear a call to explore the depths, you may have several paths to pursue. Look for the common root in your many desires and clear out unhealthy illusions. Use divination to consider the path you will take next. Tap into the wisdom deep within your heart to divine the message. Your soul will give you direction. Make a clean choice and toast to your decision. Say adios to the rest. Like this Linda Ronstadt song, Adios. From that same album I had played, the title track, Cry Like a Rainstorm, Howl Like the Wind. From 2010, can you believe that? I'm joking. Some crafting with birch. Going up north, where the hills are winter green. You can come home, up north, where the trees and hills are wintergreen. I love how I barely planned this playlist, and I'm just really happy with it. California Coast, I'm going to play some Coastal Kids at the very end, or who knows when. Some more Bliss and Esso. Crafting with Birch. The Seven of Water. To find your dreams. Write your heart's desire on fallen bark and set it down a river. I can't wait to do that this summer. I'm going to save that card on this page. Use birch water to detoxify and cleanse, both for your health and in your magical practice. Invite new forms of divination into your practice. Maybe I'll finally channel tea leaf reading. Although I do want to try that charm reading that they said earlier. I've been using, so my favorite farmer's market stall woman, I forget her brand, I'm so bad, but she's one of the only herb crafters that's there at the farmer's market, and she is a hoot. I love her. She's so fun and funny and really knowledgeable. But I got this tooth powder. I'm on a teeth journey and it's not going well. I'm saying adios to my teeth probably if I don't get some dental help. But I've been using this tooth powder that has birch. Needless to say, it's a giant mess when I use it and I have beep in my teeth. Just crap everywhere. Just chunks. Burk. And I think one of, or birch, I think one of them is literally birch, white birch, burnt birch bark or something in it. Anyways, that's all I've been doing with birch lately. But do we have birch around here that we could write on? Seems like a cool tree. I'm sure it's out in the Sohum and Willow Creek and all that. Some more Lindsey Buckingham. Stevie Nicks with Crystal. We all know this one.

See, maybe if Lindsey Buckingham and Stevie Nicks had the knowledge of these tarot readings we're having tonight, things would have gone smoother. I say that because I just pulled a four card, which of course I knew I was going to because it's ever so present in my life and it's my favorite number and there's a reason it calls to me and yada yada yada. Anyways, this is borders, limits, and structures for four. Discernment, intention, and mutuality become important as she seeks to protect the ancient ways. They ask us to create a threshold and walk through it. And I knew this card was coming up. I knew I was going to pull some fire. Perfect! Madonna, crazy for you, and some Four of Fire, Elder. Make a little magic. Stir up a special ceremony. Holy helpers guide you and lend you power. Talking to the ancestors. Honor the beings who guard the liminal places. A wand is being crafted on a table brimming with activity. Potions, plants, and yarn are scattered about. Berries spill out of a wooden bowl. A fire glows inside a wood stove. An embroidered pillow of Guadalupe rests on a rocking chair draped in silk scarves. The room is cozy and full of light. It's a really beautiful ribbon cutting that happened to fall on Cinco de Mayo for the border table yesterday. Speaking of the prominent depiction of Guadalupe, create a safe space to make a little magic. Elder provides protection from stormy weather to small creatures and tender plants. It is a striking hedgerow plant steeped in mystical lore. Invoke the aid of the holy helpers, like the crone who lives within the elder tree, guarding the portal between the land of the living and the realm of the dead. She appears in the frothy white blossoms of summer and the dark berries of fall. Practice magical arts and move between the worlds. Honor the old ones. Elderberry syrup is a sweet remedy that heals a body weakened by invaders. Build a foundation that will sustain your work so you can create the life you desire. Crafting with elder. Hang elder bows above the door to your creative space to honor the threshold. Craft a wand of power. The creative process of making magical tools is transformative. Make elderberry elixir. Offer it to your ancestors during a dark moon and listen for guidance. Need some healing of the elders. 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Crazy for tarot. We'll see how much more I pull. I feel satisfied with that deck. I use it a lot. The Herb Crafter's Tarot, written by Letitia Guthrie. 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Integral frequencies. Withstand in mindful journey while frequent tea owner Lizard Queen is away, picking up knowledge in the form of school. We'll see what comes up next, but at 7:15 we have the astrological report with Selena Rain, someone much more advanced and knowledgeable in terms of sky readings. This frequency is nice to me. Leather and lace. Some more Lindsey Buckingham and Stevie Nicks. But this one's just Stevie Nicks. Bye, Lindsey Buckingham.

Don't you forget about me. I'm still here. I had this call earlier that whenever I'm feeling not well, I tend to go take myself to the movies, and I haven't done that in a while, which for me is only like a month because I'm kind of a movie fanatic and like to go a lot. But I can tell I didn't do something for myself that led me to that position. Maybe. I don't know. Anyways, I'm playing some movie soundtrack songs because that's just where my head's at. And I was kind of going for an 80s theme. So, you know, it's classic from The Breakfast Club. And you can't forget about me when I'm speaking to you so much. We're like 5 minutes out-ish. We'll see. I'm not mad at it. Another movie soundtrack. Pet Shop Boys, Always on My Mind, from the 80s movie soundtracks album. Should we see what's next?

0: I love Chaka Khan. Peak 80s, I wouldn't know. But let's check in what's happening on the other side of the world. We're going to go into our Selena Rain astrological report here on Integral Frequencies. This is Selena Rain.
1: Astro Rain Report with Selena Rain, May 6th through 12th. In the tale of the unwinding mysteries, Scorpio full moon, Pluto, ruler of that sign, turns retrograde this week, and that amplifies impacts of the lunation for all and in our own particular ways for each of us. With all the fixed planetary energies digging for the source of the wounds, infections, abuses of power, abuses of sexual energy on all levels in all areas. What arises from the darkest places has extra importance. Both the painful and the revelatory with both coexist, basically, and with profound healing as the universal agenda. The archetype of the alchemist prevails as a powerful reminder of our own innate, multidimensional, transmuting, endlessly creative nature. Wherever struggle is personally right now, opportunities for transitioning out of fear, shame, playing the victim. That's powerful. Included are ancestral wounds we may be unaware of, but are in our very DNA, and our conditions we can release ourselves from. So many have suffered so much in order for our lives to be possible. There are many ways for honoring that and rituals that we can access or create our own with intention to release all lineages and also with intention for breaking the cycle for future generations. Humanity is on the cusp of a shift from devolving for thousands of years to evolving into the near and far future, right now. On Wednesday, early degrees of Aquarius in personal charts is where Pluto's pivot is exact at 8:34 a.m. The house in the zodiac of those degrees represents where the greatest evolutionary processes are deeply at work, consciously and or unconsciously. While the processes are at work, there are challenges, multiple challenges, perhaps, presented, and they may seem daunting at the moment, but the possibilities for resolutions are of extraordinary proportions. And to the extent we face necessary work with an open mind and open heart, it's a significant part of the pathway into the next phase of 2026, fire horse year, and beyond. And it's not for sissies. Meanwhile, Capricorn Moon today asks that we stay in our own lane, physically and energetically, to keep the focus where it needs to be and avert the more distressing aspects of Pluto's increased influence. Blame, shame, scapegoating, gaslighting, and all those cultural habits hammered into it.

0: Capricorn moon supports the discipline needed while ideally bypassing the more dour manifestations of that lunar influence. The meandering void of course moon Thursday till after midnight tomorrow, this moon favors tying up loose ends, delaying important business, including starting new projects, alliances, finalizing any plans, saving all those for another time, also large purchases. Evening lunar square to Chiron can be painful and or profound. Be mindful of what arises that can be remedied, though, with clear intention or at least brought closer to balance and healing. How we deal with anger, frustration, and irritation are key. Early to late morning, Friday, Aquarius moon's aspects with Neptune and Pluto awaken more spacious, luminous realizations. Along with a closer look at the darker corners, hidden agendas, both inner and outer, emotional suffering that's in need of liberation, it all can have an overwhelming effect if we're not making space for what's happening. Actually, the whole week may be like that too.
1: That's my bad. Who even knows where we are? I think we're at minute 4. Maybe.
0: 17.
1: Uh-oh.
0: Believed to be true.
1: Okay. Maybe I messed up the report.
0: Monday.
1: She said 2. Let's see if we can get to the...
0: Aquarius moon Saturday square Taurus sun arrives 2:10 p.m. It's most favorable to explore progress or lack thereof. Of since the new moon, April 17. Given the serious qualities of full moon, May 1st, it's likely we have important business needing adjustments, clarification of goals, letting go of unreal expectations, and perhaps most of all, forgiving ourselves for wherever we feel we've fallen short. Lunar aspects on board with all of it through the day in contacts with Venus, Sun, Jupiter, and Mars. Sunday, mid-morning, Luna enters boundless Pisces, the sign most connecting us with the experience of Source, all that is, Goddess, Supreme Deity. It's always a good time in Pisces moon in the monthly round to surrender to the mystery in gratitude and total acceptance rather than spinning around in circles trying to figure out things that don't align with what we believe to be true because it's all in flux. Meditation, contemplation carry us through what may otherwise seem like a tangled and sticky web. Sun, Jupiter, in an amicable aspect today, encourage generously sharing whatever we have an abundance of. And if needing to amplify or replenish our own resources, these planets offer free-flowing abundance in alignment with how open and receptive we allow ourselves to be. And that's not always as easy as it sounds. Monday, Pisces moon encourages a quietly observing, absorbing, flowing mood where ambitions can be most beneficially left for another day. Restful. Most of the day Tuesday, void of course Pisces moon extends that low-key, slower pace. Rest and replenishment, much needed periodically.

0: within the speed, passion, and high motivations of this fiercely activated year. 5:04 p.m., Moon enters Aries, reintroducing more of that fire and the determination that goes with it for the next 2 days. Mercury-Jupiter sextile in the evening calls for kind and supporting words, nurturing connections, a good time for gatherings or just hanging out with a friend. Meanwhile, heading for the Taurus new moon on the 16th, when Mars joins up with Chiron, that heats up the usually cooler, calmer, fixed Earth sign in charge. Get ready for it with strong grounding, clarified intentions, and willingness to leave behind any and all ruts, quagmires, stuck-in-the-mud attitudes, and beliefs. For more astrological information, you can go to Wild Grace Astrology on Substack. I can be reached at 707-672-9164 for private sessions.
1: Thank you so much, Selena Rain. I found that helpful and relieving to hear all those things going on in the skies to connect us. To connect us here on land. Some more Beach Boys underneath us. Don't go near the water, or do. It's your choice. She was talking about goddesses, and I happened to bring my goddess deck. And I was reading the blurb that's on the bottom. And it's at a Runner Park, which I find funny because I lived there for a little bit.

This one I kind of pulled this goddess card anyways. Is the white shell. The abalone woman. The white bead woman. Also called turquoise woman. Is sometimes said to be a younger version of changing woman. White is the color of dawn and of the east. White shell women, the creator and sustainer of life, created the Navajo people and sent them their home. As gifts, she gave them shells, which became corn and other food-bearing plants. She gave them the animals. She gave them the gifts of rain and beautiful flowers. With the sun, she is the mother of killer of enemies and the child of the water, the dual protectors of people from their enemies. A Navajo chant says, "All things around me are restored in beauty." It is because of White Shell Woman that this is so, and it is because of her teachings that we can experience the exquisite harmony that comes from being alive on this beautiful earth. And nobody knows about being alive on this beautiful earth best than us coastal kids. Bliss and Esso, coastal kids, up here.

Because we're so silly. That's off the album that I started with, Running on Air. Started with Neverland from Bliss and Esso. Aussie rap duo that's been raising me for a few decades now. Another Aussie group. We gotta give it a go. Drinking from the Sun, Walking Under the Stars, Restrung, Hilltop Hoods.

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0: Well, let's

If you can't beat the summer heat, then what you need is a Wardell's. Wardell Refrigerators, the cooler choice. The dieting revolution taking the world by

0: 5.
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1: You know you can't go wrong.
0: Noon to 2, DJ Mary Jane. I'll also be doing a reggae show for Saturday Sessions this Saturday, 5 to 8. 3 hours of reggae. Ooh-yay-yay. Maybe it'll be a party. I don't know what I'm going to play yet. I was going to sneak in some hip-hop, but Saturday Sessions is such a different version of reggae than I play that we'll see. It's nice to expand your brain. But I also have to entertain myself, you know? Maybe I'll just play Ziggy Marley. I love this song. Drive. Ziggy Marley.

Before I can't go any further, thanks for tuning in to Hub About Hot Air and Integral Frequencies with myself, Mindful Journey. It's been a pleasure to sit in while Lizard Queen studies. I'm always here to hold it down in the stew. Thanks for spending your Wednesday evening with me and tuning in to Hub About Hot Air.

Some important information, maybe. June 2nd at the Arcata Playhouse, the Neighborhood Kids Voice of the Revolution Tour with the Indigenous Cats and local DJ Knack One. We'll be at the Playhouse June 2nd with food by Akili Metzli, put on by Playhouse Arts and Hip Hop Humboldt, who has a show here every other Saturday. They'll be after me. I have my show 5 to 8 for Saturday sessions with Humboldt Hansen, but I'll be there. And Hip Hop Humboldt's going to be after 8 to 10. Hip Hop Humboldt always keeps it down. I was just deleting some of the texts on the phone here, and whew, they got some big fans. I know Al Bear has been on there as a host. And I know that they had Al on, Big Al, I think. I had him on and interviewed him on my show last year after seeing him live.

And guess what? I'm over it. That was The High Road, Broken Bells. Back to Chaka Khan, my regularly scheduled playlist that I only knew that I wanted to hear 80s. And I guess it's true, I can't even hear Broken Bells. Through the Fire, which was sampled by Kanye West on Through the Wire. Just in case you didn't know. So funny how time goes by so fast. Thanks for entertaining me while I entertain you and not know when to talk and when to stop talking and when to pull and when to not pull. This is great for Wednesday night. I used to really like listening to Estelle had a radio show on Apple Music, and she would always do a Love on a Wednesday show, which I liked. I'm sure this is the part that sounds familiar to me and you, is what I guess I meant to say. Oh, Chaka Khan. Her Tiny Desk concert is amazing.

And I have a feeling the wizard's coming in soon, so I should skedaddle. It's not Wednesday after all, they say. Lizard Queen will be back next week, as far as I know. Thanks for letting me on as Mindful Journey. It's nice to put on my psychological cap and help this world continue on in a peaceful way for our minds and our neighbors. And I just graduated being a mediator from Humboldt Mediation Services, which is an excellent service to provide mediation for anything you could need. Great alternative to going to court. Just saying.

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1: It's not!
0: Wednesday.
1: It's not!
0: It's not Wednesday.
1: It's not!
0: What day is it?
1: No!
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He came from an Africa of equal stature.

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0: today.
1: What day is it? It's not Wednesday. What day is it?
2: What day is it?
1: It's not Wednesday.
2: What day?
1: Not Wednesday.
2: Is it Wednesday?

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1: frequency modulation.
2: Yeah.
3: Yeah. So, I just want to be clear here.
2: Yeah.
3: It's not Wednesday?
2: No.
3: Okay.
2: Nope, not even close.
3: Are you the constellation?
2: Well, I am tonight.
3: I heard that you have multiple names to fool the masses.
2: And many masks to hide behind.
3: One of these days, your masks will be ripped away. And you'll go by one name.
2: See, now that's just not fair.
3: The fair? The fair doesn't happen until
2: I don't have a voice modulator.
3: Okay, I will take away my voice modulation. I will let you know that, yeah, it's not fair. The fair happens in August in Ferndale.
2: It also happens in September in Arcata.
3: Yeah, but that's a mislabeled fair. This is nothing. There's no fair about it. How is it? What kind of rides do they have?
2: No, you're right. It's pretty unfair.
3: Yeah. Arcata is unfair. Waka, waka, waka. So, if you have any requests, because we play all the hits, you can text us.
2: The number is on the wall.
3: Yeah.
2: It's right there. I'm looking at it.
3: I am not, but I have faith that it's behind me.
2: I'm sure by this point you have it memorized at least.
3: Yeah. It's called The Wall.
2: Yeah.
3: It's up there on the wall. Just text it. Speaking of which, do we even have a phone?
2: Do we have a phone?
3: I've got this phone.
2: It seems like something we're lacking here. We need like an old school handheld phone.
3: That has a jack that goes right into the mixer.
2: Yeah.
3: Yeah. So people can call and get on the air.
2: Mm-hmm.
3: Yeah, that would be cool.
2: No, but like an old school, none of this digital.
3: Cordless.
2: Mm-hmm.
3: Yeah, no, we want that.
2: No stringy, cell phone.
3: We want that curly cord that messes everything up.
2: Yep.
3: Yeah.
2: And just this loud, aggressive ringing sound.
3: Yes.
2: That scares everyone.
3: That's like an actual bell.
2: Mm-hmm.
3: Yeah.
2: No, yeah. I think this is something that the Humboldt Hot Air is missing. Is the phone, the old phone experience.
3: Agreed.
2: Yeah.
3: Yeah. Do you have any self-esteem problems?
2: Me?
3: Yeah.
2: No.
3: Yeah.
2: Not often, I guess.
3: Well, that's good.
2: Yeah.
3: It's good. Mm-hmm. I have self-esteem problems all the time, and but not today. You know, not today. I'm feeling very confident in myself, feeling very handsome because someone said I was handsome. And when I complimented her back, she said, "Oh no, I'm just a lumpy female dog."
2: Aww.
3: And I was like, oh, it's a self-confidence problem. Can't take a compliment. So I decided I was going to go online and let everyone know that I was a lumpy female dog. And people gave me all sorts of compliments. Like, no. Shut up, magic maker. People love you. I was like, oh, that's nice. I like that. I'm going to accept those compliments.
2: Yeah.
3: Yeah.
2: Well, that's nice.
3: Yeah, I just thought I'd share that with you.
2: Thanks for sharing.
3: Also, if you want to text me, I am a lumpy female dog. So just make it out to there. Because texts are like letters. You got to address them. Dear lumpy female dog, get off the air. Sincerely, number one fan.
2: You know, on that note, did you know that there's actually, there's a brand new show called Number One Fan?
3: Are you serious?
2: Mm-hmm.
3: No.
2: Yeah.
3: Are you serious? Yeah. Is it the Number One Fan?
2: It's the Number One Fan.
3: Are you serious? I had no idea.
2: It just came out.
3: This is big news.
2: The Number One Fan has a show.
3: The Number One Fan has a show? Oh my gosh. I didn't know. That's epic. Wow.
2: Check it out.
3: When?
2: I don't know. Okay. I don't know anything about it.
3: Oh, okay.
2: I mean, I guess I do have the power of the interwebs at my fingertips right here, but, you know, I'm also not that interested in looking up a TV show right now.
3: Oh, it's a TV show.
2: Yes, it's a TV show.
3: Oh, my God.
2: What did you think?
3: I thought it was a radio show on Humboldt Hot Air.
2: Oh, no. Oh, no, no.
3: Okay. Well, we'll check that out later because I love the Number One Fan.
2: They're way too cool.
3: Yeah. Yeah. You're right. You are right.
2: It would bring everyone else here down a notch.
3: But it would be two. It would be a great PSA to let people know that the Number One Fan has a show on Humboldt Hot Air. But yeah, they're too cool for us.
2: You know, the Best of Humboldt nomination process is going on right now.
3: I forgot.
2: You could nominate the Number One Fan.
3: The Number One Fan is the best fan.
2: As the best fan.
3: Yeah.
2: Humboldt's best fan.
3: Humboldt's best fan, Number One Fan.
2: The Number One Fan.
3: The Number One Fan is Humboldt's best fan.
2: Yeah.
3: Yeah. Okay. Yeah, I didn't even know that was a category. I can make up categories?
2: Sure.
3: So
2: why not?
3: I guess that could be between the Number One Fan and the super fan, who is a Lumberjacks fan.
2: Super fan was actually a friend of mine from Seattle.
3: You had a super fan in Seattle that was different than the super fan from Arcata Eureka?
2: Yeah.
3: Okay.
2: Yeah.
3: Okay.
2: He was a buddy of mine. He passed away recently, so.
3: Oh, that's a bummer.
2: Yeah, he was actually a couple years younger than myself, so pretty young guy.
3: Yeah, I mean, I recently experienced a death. You know, it was hard. Death of a friend that I didn't know he had died. That was a bummer.
2: Bummer.
3: Yeah. And then I just found out about another death today. The bartender at a... The basement?
2: No.
3: Yeah. Much younger woman than either of us. Much like probably half our age. Don't know how, don't know where, don't know why, but read it online. Everyone's really sad. So I don't know her name, but hey, sending out thoughts and prayers, which is, you know, valid humanitarian resources.
2: Well, aren't we just a bucket of laughs tonight?
3: It's more like a bucket of rusty nails, but yeah. Yes, we are. Bucket of laughs. So, hey.
2: Bucket of laughs.
3: You got anything to talk about?
2: Well, let's see.
3: Some official things?
2: Some official things.
3: Fish in a bucket holes things?
2: Yeah, official, yeah. Not official.
3: Okay.
2: Well, yeah, I mean, there's lots of things we could talk about.
3: Like your lost goldfish?
2: Yeah. Woof.
3: Mm-hmm. Meow.
2: Woof.
3: Meow.
2: Woof.
3: Meow.
2: Woof.
3: Meow.
2: Woof.
3: Hiss.
2: Hiss.
3: Hiss.
2: Hiss.
3: Hiss. Hiss.
2: Have you or someone you know lost or found a pet? 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Humboldt Paws Cause is a great site to check out to make sure all the pets get a chance to find their way home. That's humboldtpawscause.com. Also, on Instagram and Facebook.
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1: 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Yeah, I think that's all the officialness. All the officialness. It's the background music, isn't it? It's just, you know, I bet if I had some like really thunderous chug, you know, loud metal underneath, that we'd be like much more energetic. But
2: you think so?
1: Yeah.
2: Is
1: your mic even on? Yeah, yeah.
2: Can you hear me?
1: Yeah.
2: Oh, it was my headphones that are cutting out.
1: Ha.
2: But I can hear your microphone, but I can't hear mine. Oh.
3: Why? I think the mic is messed up. What? Okay.
1: No, now I can hear you just fine.
3: Yes. Yeah. You can hear me before, right?
1: Yeah.
3: Huh, that's weird.
1: Yeah.
3: Because it suddenly cut out, and that's weird. But, hey, it's working now.
1: Yeah. Well, I'm not going to change the music underneath.
3: Oh, okay. So is it just time?
1: Oh, it's time.
3: For the most up-to-date, unbiased, and historically accurate news show this side of the creamery? It's the Hump Day Update.
1: All right, well.
3: I can't fit it on there. There we go.
1: There we go.
3: There we go.
1: There we go.
3: There we go. That's, can you just...
1: I talked to our producers.
3: Well, the producers just look at me and they don't understand my, so I have to speak out loud to the producers so for them to understand. I'm giving them all these hand signals like, hey, turn the music down a little bit, just a little bit. And they don't understand me unless I use words. But the problem is they don't speak English.
1: Yeah.
3: Thank God. It's a very confusing language.
1: Yeah. Well, I mean, and let's just be honest, we should really be learning their language. I mean, you know.
3: Esperanto.
1: Well, yeah, some of them.
3: Right, not all of them, because I mean, we have such a large staff that, you know, it's impossible to hire people with just one language.
1: Yeah,
3: yeah.
1: A lot of Macedonians, though.
3: Well, yeah, yeah.
1: But I guess it's a lot of Macedonians coming over for, you know, the trim scene, right?
3: Oh, what's that? Like, they're hairdressers?
1: Yep. Yep.
3: Okay.
1: Yep.
3: Because I just got my hair cut there. At the trim scene this last weekend.
1: Yeah. Yeah.
3: That's why I look so handsome.
1: Well, that's very nice.
3: Isn't that nice?
1: Did they give you a beer?
3: No, they were out.
1: Oh.
3: They offered me and my son, would you like a 7-Up or water? And I was like, or... like, what else? And they're like, that's it. Dude, how much am I paying for this haircut? And you're just going to give me a 7-Up? Speaking of which, it was very expensive.
1: Wow.
3: Yeah.
1: You know the best haircut I ever got? I was in Cuba.
3: Wow.
1: It was in Santiago de Cuba. And it cost 50 cents. 50 cents.
3: You almost made me swear on the air.
1: A whopping 50 cents.
3: 50 cents.
1: It was the best haircut I ever had.
3: What the heck?
1: Yeah.
3: man, people should not have that kind of luxury for so cheap. we should probably attack them.
1: Well, I mean,
3: just things. It just sounds like things are going.
1: No. Just take everything that's good.
3: Right.
1: Yeah.
3: And ruin it. Yeah. Anyway, I digress. Anything in the news today?
1: Well, since you bring it up, yeah. Unfortunately, Alfred the Great and his West Saxon army defeated the Viking army of Guthrum the Old at the Battle of Edington. And I say unfortunately because obviously war is never a good thing. I mean, who knows like which side of this, you know, is considered right or wrong, but I mean,
3: yeah, no, I mean,
1: I guess that's a pretty biased opinion to be taking on the news though. So,
3: well, that war is bad. I don't think that's biased. I think that's pretty much shared by everyone, especially people who have fought in wars. Like, everyone knows that war is bad.
1: I think that there might be a few people who would disagree with that.
3: Yeah, you know, that's really weird. I think you might be right, and that to me is a little bit weird, that people would like it. I mean, sometimes you have no choice, but I don't know. No one should like it, right? No. I guess it is biased. It is biased. We should be more open to the idea of people just loving war, right? Because we have to have both sides because of the FCC, right?
1: Yeah.
3: Well, speaking of war, unfortunately, another king, Baldwin the First, has started a siege at Acre. Because he doesn't like the people inside, the Fatimids. Crazy.
1: Hey, this just in. War.
3: Oh no.
1: Spanish and German imperial troops sacked Rome, ending the Renaissance. Charles III, Duke of Bourbon, was killed in the assault, removing any restraint for the victorious soldiers.
3: Wow, the Renaissance ended today?
1: It ended. It did.
3: That was sudden.
1: That was sudden. Well, it ended because some people came in and murdered some other people.
3: Man, we need some good news up here. I got something. Arkansas has seceded from the Union.
1: Well, I mean, I guess it's good news for them.
3: And us. what you got?
1: Well, I'm looking at my sheet to see.
3: You want me to go to the next one?
1: Yeah.
3: Okay. After years and years and years, finally, John Steinbeck has won a Pulitzer Prize for The Grapes of Wrath.
1: Oh, good for him.
3: Yeah.
1: He deserves it.
3: A little bit late, don't you think? Although, what is time?
1: Meanwhile, Samuel Pierpoint Langley filed his unpiloted number 5 aircraft using a catapult launch from a boat on the Potomac River in the United States of America. The aircraft traveled almost 3/4 of a mile, 10 times further than any previous heavier-than-air flying machine.
3: Wow.
1: Technology, man.
3: Well, yeah. I mean, it's about time someone did that. The U.S. Congress, you know, by a lot of people's opinions, are really out of control these days. And, I mean, this just goes to show you, U.S. Congress passes the Chinese Exclusion Act? Yikes.
1: Yikes.
3: How can they do that?
1: I don't know, man.
3: That's awful. I'm not gonna abide by that. I'm not gonna abide by that.
1: Tsar Nicholas II of Russia claimed right to the legislature by decree and restricted the power of the Russian parliament. So, new leadership in Russia.
3: Wow. Well, speaking of European leadership, the leader of England, the queen, the king, one of those, and the leader of France. I think it's the president. I don't know. I'm not really sure. But they opened the English Channel Tunnel.
1: Wait, isn't it called the Channel?
3: No, not yet. We'll call it that later.
1: Okay. German airship Hindenburg exploded into flames at Lakehurst, New Jersey.
3: Yikes.
1: Killing 35 of the 97 on board and one on the ground.
3: I was going to ask if anyone was killed on the ground.
1: He was looking up, looking up at the sky.
3: Oh, wow.
1: Pointing at it. You're not supposed to look at an eclipse. It's kind of the same thing. You're not supposed to look at a burning blimp.
3: It was a blimp?
1: I mean, the Hindenburg?
3: You said airship. I didn't know.
1: I mean, was it not a blimp?
3: I don't know. This happened today.
1: Yeah?
3: Yeah. Oh, man. That's weird. Like, because aren't blimps filled with helium? Like, why would that burn? That's crazy.
1: Everything burns.
3: Did they fill it with something else that's lighter than air?
1: Everything burns.
3: Like, they couldn't have filled it with hydrogen.
1: Everything burns.
3: Oh, they did, didn't they? Man, helium's so expensive these days.
1: Well, blame it on war.
3: Was it a war act?
1: Well, I mean,
3: it's New Jersey.
1: That's right? One reason why helium is so expensive right now.
3: Because of the wartime.
1: Because it can't get through the Strait of Hormuz.
3: Also, when is there not a war in New Jersey?
1: Yeah.
3: Strait of Hormuz. Yeah, I guess.
1: No, one of the things that was disrupted was the helium supply.
3: Oh, really?
1: From the Strait of Hormuz fiasco.
3: Helium fertilizer, oil, all sorts of things, right?
1: Yeah.
3: Birthday cake. I'm not sure about that one. I'm just guessing.
1: Yeah.
3: Well, happy birthday wartime.
1: Oh, well, happy birthday wartime, I suppose. But we could actually say happy birthday to real people if we wanted to.
3: Oh, yeah, let's do it.
1: Happy birthday to Henry II of the Holy Roman Emperor and King of Germany, born in Aabach, Bavaria. Happy birthday to Joseph Bailey, American civil engineer and brevet major general of the Union Army, born in Morgan County, Ohio. Happy birthday to Russell Stover, American chemist, entrepreneur, and co-founder of Russell Stover Candies with his wife, Clara Stover.
3: Wow.
1: Born in Alton, Kansas.
3: That's weird for a baby to do all that stuff.
1: And to get married that young.
3: I mean, other states have different laws.
1: Yeah. But, good on him. He's ambitious. It means he's going to accomplish a lot in his life.
3: I guess. I mean, it sounds like his parents are putting a lot of pressure on a newborn baby.
1: Maybe. Maybe he's just strong-willed.
3: Huh.
1: And finally, happy birthday to Gyula David, the Hungarian composer, who was also a viola
3: player. Violist.
1: Well, what's the word if you're like a protege, a viola protege?
3: Oh, I see. A virtuoso.
1: Yeah.
3: Virtuoso, I think, is the word that you're, or a prodigy, or a phenom.
1: And a violinist.
3: A phenom?
1: Who was born in Budapest, Hungary.
3: Europeans know how to knock out babies.
1: The tiniest.
3: Yeah, like
1: the tiniest violin.
3: Wow. A slightly bigger viola.
1: What does a slightly bigger viola look like?
3: Well, slightly bigger
1: when
3: than
1: a
3: the
1: baby
3: violin.
1: Is playing it. Well, yeah, but well, when a baby is playing it.
3: It's, like a quarter inch bigger than the violin. Something like that. Yeah. I don't know.
1: Cute.
3: Maybe more. Maybe like an inch more. Mm. Well, happy birthday to all those people.
1: And there's one more.
3: Okay.
1: It's an important one. Happy birthday to Orson Welles.
3: Man, I've been hearing that name a lot lately.
1: Yeah.
3: He was just born today, though.
1: He was born today.
3: I could have sworn I heard something.
1: You know what he's famous for? War of the Worlds.
3: Yeah. Okay. But as a baby?
1: As a baby.
3: Wow. Well, here's some people who had full adult lives and then died. All right? Enough of this baby stuff. Of course, I'm sure you heard about this, but Eadbert, the Bishop of Lindisfarne.
1: Oh, no.
3: Yeah. Also, Eadwulf, Archbishop of York, Abbot of Peterborough, and Bishop of Worcester. Busy dude.
1: Busy.
3: Busy bishop. Also, dead today, Ted Weems, violinist. Another violinist. Yeah, huh? But dead.
1: Wow.
3: Also, like, played trombone.
1: It's like circular kind of, you know, man? Like,
3: yeah, like a...
1: like time is circular. Like
3: exactly.
1: It, like it doesn't exist.
3: Time it's just, cycle.
1: It's just a...
3: Yeah.
1: Actually, goes around and around and around.
3: I think that's what our conversations do.
1: Go round and around and around.
3: Hey, also dead today, Marlene Dietrich.
1: Oh.
3: Yeah, I know. I knew that would be hard on you. But also, Bjorn Johannes? I didn't write down his name very neatly. But he's a Norwegian sax player, but also dead today, Lorn Saxberg.
1: So, sax player and sax burn?
3: Berg, yeah.
1: Berg.
3: Also dead today, Anthony Hopkins. Not Anthony Hopkins.
1: Oh, okay.
3: The English pianist and composer and conductor.
1: A lot of musicians.
3: Yeah, dead.
1: Bad day for musicians.
3: Seriously bad day for musicians and bishops.
1: And bishops.
3: And archbishops. And arch Yorks, whatever.
1: Yeah. And soldiers.
3: Yeah, yeah. Also, let's give a big shout out to a warlord who died today. Qianlu, Chinese warlord and king. Lots of deaths today. It's about time a warlord died. Too many musicians dying.
1: Too many.
3: Yeah. Well, hey, we've talked, I think, long enough.
1: 31 minutes.
3: It's not our record.
1: No. I mean, we could keep pushing.
3: But do we want to? Do they want us to? Did we even receive any texts?
1: Well, let me just come over here while I'm on the air and check and see if anyone wrote. No, not one. Not a one.
3: No one's listening.
1: But see, here's the thing is that anyone who was listening is probably tuned out by now.
3: Yeah, I would.
1: Yeah, so, I mean, so we could just keep going because...
3: But my mouth is dry.
1: Yeah.
3: I want to stop talking.
1: Okay, you want to stop talking.
3: I do.
1: But we're at 32 minutes now.
3: That's not how time works. Time doesn't go from one point to another.
1: Fine. You know what? Fine. We'll just do that.
3: Fine.
1: We'll just do that.
3: Yeah.
1: Yeah.
3: Oh my gosh.
1: Yeah.
3: Are you telling me to eat crow?
1: You said it, not I. We'll just do this. You're welcome.
3: Thank you so much.
1: You wanted music?
3: Yeah, I want the top hits.
1: Music.
3: I want music to just love life to. It's so positive. Let's keep it positive.
1: Okay, more positive. Music.
3: Yes. Music.
1: More.
3: Positive.
1: Positive.
3: Music.
1: Music.
3: More.
1: More.
3: Positive. Music. More.
1: Positive.
3: Music.
1: More.
3: Positive.
1: Music.
3: More.
1: Positive.
3: Music.

Olive. This. Have you or someone you know lost or found a pet? Humboldt Paws Cause is a local resource where you can share information on lost or found pets in our area. 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That's Humboldt Paws Cause. Also on Instagram and Facebook.

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Welcome to the difficult listening hours. No hits. By request. I am your host. I am the constellation. This evening, we will hear a field recording of Buddhist monks reciting a prayer. This audio document was recorded on Monday, May 4th at the City of 10,000 Buddhas. The City of 10,000 Buddhas is an international Buddhist community and monastery founded by Suan Hua, an important figure in Western Buddhism. It is one of the first Chan Buddhist temples in the United States, and one of the largest Buddhist communities in the Western Hemisphere. The city is situated in Talmadge, California, a rural community in southeastern Mendocino County about 2 miles east of Ukiah and 110 miles north of San Francisco. It was one of the first Buddhist monasteries built in the United States. The Dharma Realm Buddhist Association purchased the City of 10,000 Buddhas site in 1974 and established an international center there by 1976. Originally, the site housed the Mendocino State Asylum for the Insane, later renamed the Mendocino State Hospital, founded in 1889.

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No hits. By request. I am your host. I am the Constellation. This evening, we will hear a field recording of Buddhist monks reciting a prayer. This audio document was recorded on Monday, May 4th at the City of 10,000 Buddhas. The City of 10,000 Buddhas is an international Buddhist monastery. It is one of the first Chan Buddhist temples in the United States, and one of the largest Buddhist communities in the Western Hemisphere.

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By request. I am your host. I am the Constellation. This evening, we will hear a field recording of Buddhist monks reciting a prayer. This audio document was recorded on Monday, May 4th at the City of 10,000 Buddhas. The City of 10,000 Buddhas is an international Buddhist monastery. It is one of the first Chan Buddhist temples in the United States, and one of the largest Buddhist communities in the Western Hemisphere.

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1: Well, I don't know about you, but I spent too many days trying to drag them along, and now I'm getting sick and tired riding the same tire.

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2: 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I'm going to be famous. I'm going to be rich.

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Kansas pioneer. For this is our last frontier, a hostile environment which may hold the key to tomorrow. Each day meet new challenges as they build their city to tomorrow.

today. And the life of the past is just today. The days of yesterday are all numbered and sum. And the word once, because once upon a time there was a yesterday. Yesterday belongs to the

vibrations are different. Not like matter. Matter is sound of guns, anger, frustration.

past is the light of the future was the light, which is the beat. The wizard of the future was the light of the future, see. Yesterday belongs to the dead, tomorrow belongs to the living. The past is certified as a finished product. Anything which is ended is finished. That which is perfect is finished. The perfect man is no exception to the rule. The perfect man of the past is made according to the rule of the past. The rule of the past is a law of injustice and hypocrisy. The revelation of the meaning of the law is revealed through the law itself. The wisdom of the past is the light of the past. The light which is to be, the wisdom of the future, the light of the future.

the first thing to do is to consider time as officially ended. We'll work on the other side of time.

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I changed my mind again. I'm not sure if this is a song. I don't even know what I'm saying. Everything is going wrong. I think I changed my mind again. I'm not sure if this is a song. I don't even know what I'm saying.

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0: river with Burning Spear and lots of other people. And before that, there's the Summer Arts Festival, which will be in the is it called the Southern Humboldt Park? I don't know what it's called.
1: Southern Humboldt Community Park.
0: Yeah, Southern Humboldt Community Park. They're going to have Israel Vibration and Roots Radic, which is the band behind them. Roots Radic is pretty awesome. They're old veterans of the Jamaican scene. Israel Vibrations was they were a band. They were all kind of I think it came out of the school for people with disabilities. They couldn't get around. They had those special what do you call them? Crutches, basically. They had it. But anyway, that was the original lineup. Two out of three of them have passed, but there's one of them there, and I'm sure they're replaced with other people. And here's a song by Israel Vibration, just sort of get you in the mood for the festival, which is June 20th and 21st. I don't know which bands play which day, but it'll be good all weekend, I'm sure. They're Object Heavy's playing, Alice DiMicelli, who's a guest on this show, and so forth. And that's a big outdoors festival. Anyway, here's a little Israel Vibration. Cool and calm.

And that was a little Izzy Vibration coming up at Summer Arts Festival pretty soon. Well, June, whatever. It's only the beginning of May. Okay, let's get back to the Sublime Frequencies. What do we got next here? Oh, this is This is a song that I love. Ethiopian music. I was telling Natalie about when I was downloading albums for Fogu. A bunch of Sublime. Excuse me. Get a little sip of my drink here. Another thing, I would download these albums from album blogs, and someone put up the entire Ethiopiques, which is from the 70s music of the sort of particular kind of music. It's kind of jazzy, but African from Ethiopia. And Mulatu Asake was one of the main guys. And if you ever see a movie, what's it called? It's a I'll get the details on the movie when this is planned.

So that movie is called Broken Blossoms. It's a Jim Jarmusch movie. Stars with Bill Murray. And in the plot of the movie, Bill Murray plays this guy who he learns that one of his ex-girlfriends had one of his child. So in theme of Mother's Day, but he goes driving around the country to meet these girls or women that he knew back in the day, and because he wants to find his daughter, I guess. But his neighbor was a big fan of Ethiopian jazz, so he had a mixtape that he played in the car, and he's driving around, and this is the music.

And that was Mulatu Asakake. I don't know. I can't get all his names right. It's Ethiopian names. Okay, next up, we got some music for a couple of bands that are playing in town. Start with this guy, Sam. Excuse me if I kill just get the last names are kind of hard. Blaskucci? I don't know. He's playing Richard's Goat, and I'll tell you a little more about that. This is a song called Speaking in Tongues from his album Physical Dream.

And that's Sam Blasucky. Blasucky? I don't know. They're playing Saturday night at Richard's Goat in the Miniplex. And he's from L.A. He kind of modern sound, a little bit of this, a little bit of that. It's bilingual, so anyway, that was from his album Physical Dream, which he just released. He normally plays in a duo with what is it called? Mike something. Excuse me. My pronunciation is leaves a lot of room for improvement, I'd say. Anyway, here's a song called Todo Azul.

0: Whoops. Okay. Next up is the guy who's, this is Sam Burton, who is touring with the other Sam. So two Sams at the Richard's Goat on Saturday night. And this is a song called Pale Blue Night from his album called Dear Departed.
1: Start from the beginning.
0: Whoops. It's good.

And that's Two Sams playing at the Richard's Goat Saturday night. And then over at Humbrew's the same night, there's a band playing a tribute to Talking Heads. And this is where they get their name.

And that was, this must be the place, Naive Melodies, which is a band that's playing on Saturday night at Humbrews with Pete Domolin band opening up. He's in both bands, I'm sure. And probably Brian Swislow is probably in this band. I don't know who, but he's in it. Anyway, if you like Talking Heads, that's where they're coming from. And here is my favorite Talking Heads song.

0: Caleb, you want it?
1: Here. Where is it? Where is it?
0: The Mad River Union?
1: Yeah.
0: Say something while we wait.
1: Oh, say something, she says. Sorry. A little technical difficulties. Oh, yeah. 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And this week they have a bunch of stuff about what's going on in McKinleyville, the Amazon thing, whatever. We're probably I'm not supposed to talk about this stuff.
0: No, you can talk about that.
1: Yeah. Anyway, here's some more music. Here's we've got blues coming up, so in honor of that, it's an in honor of Miles Davis's his centennial. Here's all blues.
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Welcome. We're broadcasting from what seems to be eternally overcast Arcata these days here on the North Coast. And it's brought to you by Playhouse Arts, KHHA, LP Arcata 94.7, Community Forward Radio from the Creamery District in Arcata. And today's show is the Blues Deluxe Show. It's a Mother's Day special. It's about mothers in the blues. Mothers mourned, mothers remembered. 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

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This is Dr. G with the Blues Deluxe Mother's Day special, and we just heard Tell Mama by Etta James from 1968 on Chess Records, Spooner Oldham on piano, Jimmy Johnson and Junior Lowe on guitars, David Hood on bass, and Roger Hawkins on drums. And that was recorded on in Muscle Shoals, Alabama, and released on Chess Records. Before that, we heard Daddy Love Mommy-O from 1956, a rockabilly song by Tommy Duncan. Duncan used to be a guitar player with Bob Wills and the Texas Playboys, and then went solo. And we started off this Mother's Day set, Mama Didn't Lie by Jan Bradley, a 1963 recording from Chess Records, and that was composed by Curtis Mayfield. So we'll continue on with some tunes. I want to say that in the blues, Mama is a memory and mercy. In R&B, Mama becomes the household philosopher, the romantic advisor, the woman who saw the disaster coming. Three verses before the singer did.

That was Randy Newman off his 1970 LP. It was either his first or his second LP. It was called 12 Songs. The great Ry Cooder playing slide guitar on that one. Of course, that was made into a hit single by Three Dog Night. And before that, we heard Mother-in-Law by Ernie Cado from 1961. That was written and produced by Alan Toussaint, who also played piano on it. It was recorded in New Orleans. And Toussaint said that his mother-in-law hated this song, but she loved all the money that rolled in from it. Thank you to Sim Bamba, one of our Blues Deluxe fans out there in Petaluma. And we opened the set with

So in Mama and the Blues, this is our Mother's Day special. So all the songs are sung by mamas or about mamas. And Mama and the Blues is not fragile. Mama is load-bearing architecture. And to prove that, we have Coco Taylor here, one of the queens of the blues from Chicago.

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1: Forget you, Chulo.

One night I was laying down. I heard Mama and Papa talking. I heard Papa tell Mama, let that boy boogie woogie. Hit in him, and he got to come out.

John Lee Hooker, Boogie Chillin', from 1948, recorded in Detroit, Michigan. And before that, we heard Big Mama Thornton, Willie Mae Thornton, Everything's Gonna Be All Right. Backing her up was the Muddy Waters Blues Band, Muddy Waters playing slide, Otis Spann on piano, and James Cotton on harmonica. That's from 1966, released on Chess Records. And we started this set off with Coco Taylor, Mother Nature is Back in Town, from her Force of Nature LP, 1993. This is Dr. G with the Mother's Day Blues Deluxe Special. Every song is for every mama who carried the family, carried the groceries, carried the worry, and still somehow carried a tune for us in our lives, and still is. And Mother's Day is supposed to be about flowers and cards, which it is, but what the blues adds is a back porch, a cracked screen door, and somebody learning too late that mama was right. 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And we're going to continue on here with a song by Memphis Minnie that was recorded in 1940, the year before the great blues singer-performer Ma Rainey had passed away. And this is her homage to Ma Rainey on Blues Deluxe Show.

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1: Come on, Bill, we'll go down to 509. 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
0: Oh, mama don't lie on the bebop and the bop-bop and the boo. 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
1: You know, the blues is full of trains, rain, storms, whiskey, debt, desire, and mama standing in the middle of it all, shaking her head like she has seen this movie before. That was Mama Don't Allow by Washboard Sam, otherwise aka Sam Brown. And he recorded that in Chicago. In 1935, that was a jug band sound there. We started off this set with Ma Rainey, accompanied herself on guitar, Memphis Minnie, that was recorded on Oka Records, one of those, labels that only recorded black blues or black R&B back in the 30s and 40s. One of those race records, what they called it. It was a tribute to Ma Rainey, who had passed away. And then we heard, after that, Coffee from Mama. Papa isn't bringing the coffee home for Mama. And Little Lightning is wondering why. So he goes out and gets coffee for Mama. That was Lightning Hopkins from 1962. This is the Blues Deluxe Mother's Day special. And we're going to continue on here, the last part of our show. This is Dr. G with you. I do the Blues Deluxe show every Thursday, every other Thursday. And next week I'll be back with the Strawberry Fields show. And here's another one that goes way back. Eric Clapton covered this on his album From the Cradle some years ago. But this is the original by Barbecue Bob.

That was J.J. Cale doing Crazy Mama from his 1972 masterpiece, Naturally. And before that, we heard Mother's Love, which was done by Earl King on Specialty Records. Earl King was a renowned New Orleans guitar player. You could hear the New Orleans sound on that. That was on Specialty Records. And both of those songs prove that the blues has many roads, but sooner or later, one of them leads back to Mama. And we started with Motherless Child Blues by Barbecue Bod from 1928 on another Race Records label, Columbia. Not that Columbia, but the different Columbia Records. This has been Dr. G with the Mother's Day Blues Deluxe Special. I hope you enjoyed it out there. I hope you're having a great day. We got the Bobby Burns Show coming in, and we'll go out with J.B. Lenoir. Mama, talk to your daughter. See you next week. Dr. G signing out.

everybody, I'm deep in the depths of the ocean right now with my friends, the fish. And I just wanted to say, this is KHHALPR Kata, California, 94.7 FM. This is what we call Community Forward Radio. That's right. This is the Bobby Burns. I want to say the Bobby Burns Experience. That was a crowd of people yelling, and birds chirping, and my friendly fish friends.